Speed Up checking in. You know, just because a celebrity, whether it's a movie star or an athlete or a musician, just because they can sing or play sports or act doesn't mean that's all they can do. Some of your favorite stars have some of the most interesting hidden talents.

0: You ever find out somebody has a weird hidden talent and immediately like them less? Not because it's bad, but because some people are already too talented and need to calm down a little bit. It's B-Dub, for example. Actor Mark Ruffalo can ride a unicycle. Angelina Jolie. Remember her back in the day? She throws knives accurately. Pierce Brosnan, one of the James Bonds of our time, eats fire, you know, because apparently being Bond was his backup plan. Gina Davis is a good archer. She tried out for the Olympics and finished 24th out of 300 women. Meanwhile, I pull something reaching for the remote. And Keira Knightley can play music by tapping on her teeth, which is impressive, disturbing, and exactly why I don't trust people with cheekbones that good.
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12: This evening, watch out for a few showers and thunderstorms. They'll be hit or miss, but there is a weak front pushing on through from the north, hoping to spark some of these pop-ups, but not everyone gets wet. But then what it's going to do is it's going to clear us out. Overnight tonight, skies will clear, and we'll have a lot of sunshine tomorrow with highs in the low 80s. I'm meteorologist Matt Standridge.

happy first day of CMA Fest. You know, it's one of those events in Nashville you got to get to at least once, mostly because 90% of it is completely free. Outside of the stadium show and I think maybe the Ascend Amphitheater shows, all the stages are free. First come, first serve, you can get in. CMA Fest on Instagram. Give it a follow and check out what you could be experiencing next year.

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0: I always thought chess players were the type most likely to say, I'm going to destroy you, and then quietly move a pawn. Apparently not anymore. There's a gym in Brooklyn combining chess and boxing into one sport. You know, because apparently choosing between a brain workout and getting punched in the face was just too limiting. Here's the way it works. 3 minutes of speed chess, then 3 minutes of boxing. Back and forth for 11 rounds. You can win by knockout, checkmate, running out of time, or just deciding you've had enough of getting punched while trying to remember what a rook does. The best part, they say no experience is required in either chess or boxing, which is comforting. Nothing says confidence like two beginners throwing haymakers and forgetting how knights move. Honestly, though, I kind of love it. Because if you've ever lost an argument online, imagine to come back 3 hours later and wish you could physically challenge somebody to a rematch. Congratulations, they've invented your sport.
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embrace it. It just sounds better on your country 97 OKK. Hell yeah, sounds good. Today's country in your all-time favorites.

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1: You probably saw it the other day, but it is confirmed. She announced it on Monday. Taylor Swift will have a song in the Toy Story 5 soundtrack. Something she's wanted to do since she was a child. The song drops tonight at midnight Eastern time. And, well, Taylor dipping her toes back into country music. I'd say it's welcome with open arms. I mean, think about it. This all makes sense. Nothing she does is by accident. This is going to be her 13th album if this song makes it. And, well, the number 13, significant to her. Maybe it's a return to the roots. I don't know. But I'm excited to hear new Taylor tonight and, of course, on the Toy Story soundtrack when it drops in theaters June 19th. That's your breakdown.
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5: This evening, watch out for a few showers and thunderstorms. They'll be hit or miss, but there is a weak front pushing on through from the north, helping to spark some of these pop-ups, but not everyone gets wet. But then what it's going to do is going to clear us out. Overnight tonight, skies will clear, and we'll have a lot of sunshine tomorrow with highs in the low 80s. I'm meteorologist Matt Standridge.

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1: This year, I know you've got a ton of sold out shows. You're adding dates left and right. You get to make your Red Rocks debut this fall, bro. Like at a later than normal day that is a typical Red Rocks show. I mean, October 27th in Denver, Colorado. Like that could be, or I guess technically Morrison, Colorado, outside of Denver. Yeah. But like that could be beautiful, and in the 70s, it could be snowing. Like that's gotta be exciting to know, like, hey, it's in God's hands weather-wise, but you're gonna be there one way or the other, man. You just gotta be pinching yourself. Like Red Rocks it's one of those bucket list venues for every artist on planet Earth.
2: Yeah, dude, it's definitely a bucket list item for me. And you know, I played there once, and I was first of three, I think, for Cole Swindell, and that was over a year ago. So the fact that I'm, you know, going back to headline it here in, you know, half a year or something like that, it's crazy, dude. Things keep happening to me that I just don't think is real, and I'm just ready to wake up.
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14: This evening, watch out for a few showers and thunderstorms. They'll be hit or miss, but there is a weak front pushing on through from the north, helping to spark some of these pop-ups, but not everyone gets wet. But then what it's going to do is going to clear us out. Overnight tonight, skies will clear, and we'll have a lot of sunshine tomorrow with highs in the low 80s. I'm meteorologist Matt Standridge. 97.

What is your last impulse purchase? I bought a hot dog roller off Amazon. I did not know that this thing weighed 40 pounds. It will not fit in our kitchen. 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Like legit bought one of their 7-Eleven hot dog rollers on impulse after too much wine. 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Playing.

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0: A woman in Ohio just won a year's worth of free Wendy's burgers for looking like Wendy. Seriously. A woman named Jennifer took first place in a Wendy's mascot look-alike contest on World Redhead Day and walked away with a year's supply of Dave Singles. Which, by the way, that feels like the most Ohio sentence ever assembled. And honestly, good for her, though. She said growing up, redheads weren't exactly celebrated. Now she's embracing what makes her different and getting rewarded with free cheeseburgers. 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The best part, one of the judges was the actual Wendy. Not the cartoon, the real-life inspiration for the logo, Wendy Thomas. Like, imagine getting judged by the person you're dressed up as. 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Either way, Jennifer's got free burgers for a year. The rest of us are over here looking like store-brand versions of ourselves for absolutely nothing.
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9: And now it's time for the Mississippi Lottery Report from the Mississippi Lottery. Lotto America had no jackpot winner yesterday, so Saturday night it rises to $28.58 million. Last night's numbers were 2, 5, 19, 22, and 24. With a star ball of 6 and the all-star bonus multiplier of 4. There was no jackpot winner for Powerball yesterday, so it rises to $212 million on Saturday. Last night's Powerball numbers were 14, 16, 38, 55, and 64. Powerball was 12 and the power play multiplier was 3. The double play numbers were 26, 28, 31, 56, and 64, with a Powerball of 13. Mega Millions has their jackpot drawing on Friday, which is now $368 million. Millionaire for Life had no jackpot winner, and Mississippi Match 5 also had no jackpot winner. Tonight's drawing is now 54,000. Numbers from yesterday were 2, 6, 19, 22, and 25. This has been your Mississippi Lottery Report from the Mississippi Lottery. Remember to play responsibly and have fun, y'all.
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12: This evening, watch out for a few showers and thunderstorms. They'll be hit or miss, but there is a weak front pushing on through from the north, helping to spark some of these pop-ups, but not everyone gets wet. But then what it's going to do is going to clear us out. Overnight tonight, skies will clear, and we'll have a lot of sunshine tomorrow with highs in the low 80s. I'm meteorologist Matt Standridge. 97.

A 14-year-old just won the National Spelling Bee with a word nobody has ever accidentally used in a text message. Meanwhile, the rest of us are still fighting for our lives with definitely. That's next.

0: The National Spelling Bee was the other day, and this year's winner is a 14-year-old from California who correctly spelled bromocriptine. I don't know if I'm saying that right, but it sounds less like a word and more like the side effect list at the end of a pharmaceutical commercial. Meanwhile, a new study looked at the words that Americans constantly have to Google because we can't remember how to spell them. And somehow, the most searched word was bougie. Not a medical term, not a legal term, bougie. Rest of the top 10 feels like a support group for autocorrect victims. Business, tomorrow, because, definitely, beautiful, and separate or separate. State by state results are even better. Some states struggled with Chihuahua. Others couldn't nail spaghetti, restaurant, or congratulations. And look, I don't want to brag, but if you can spell congratulations without spell check, you're basically one round away from the National Spelling Bee yourself. But the real winner here, autocorrect. Because without it, half our text messages would look like ransom notes written during a turbulence-filled flight.
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0: I've got three dogs in my house. 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

Can we get to $15,000 by June 14th race for Fisher House? It's B-Dub. Longest ride, year number four, kicks off July 26th. I'm trying to get to 15 grand raised so far by my birthday, which is June 14th. That's less than 2 weeks away. It's a week from Sunday. BDubsLongestRide.com. I'd consider it a great honor if I could have your

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This is your hometown country, 97.1 WOKK Meridian. 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
1: Taylor Swift is doing something she has wanted to do since she was a little kid. She's got a song featured on a Toy Story movie, Toy Story 5, which is one of the most talked about releases of the summer. Hits theaters on June 19th. Taylor Swift is on it. Yeah, she's got a song on the soundtrack. She wrote it. She'll perform it. It's called I Knew It, I Knew You. And it drops at midnight Eastern time tonight. And I imagine will be a massive, massive, massive story for the next few weeks. Possibly going to lock her a Billboard Hot 100 number one. I'm going to call it now. Taylor Swift, look for new music dropping tonight, midnight Eastern. That's your breakdown.
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1: This evening, watch out for a few showers and thunderstorms. They'll be hit or miss, but there is a weak front pushing on through from the north, helping to spark some of these pop-ups, but not everyone gets wet. But then what it's going to do is it's going to clear us out. Overnight tonight, skies will clear, and we'll have a lot of sunshine tomorrow with highs in the low 80s. I'm meteorologist Matt Standard.

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V-Dub, got that most wanted song of the day coming up in minutes, brought to you by Boot Barn, Keep West. The most requested song in the last 24 hours, according to you, just a few minutes away.

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I don't know about you, but as soon as I get home, I'm going to be listening to brand new Taylor Swift. Yeah, we got that song dropping. Going to be out everywhere tomorrow, so make sure to give that a listen. It's from the upcoming Toy Story 5 soundtrack. Have a great night. We'll kick off the weekend together tomorrow.

Mississippi and West Alabama. 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
4: Tonight, there may be a few leftover showers before midnight, but then expect to clear out. Temperatures dropping to the mid-60s, a little bit cooler, a little less humid as some light north winds take over. Tomorrow for your Wednesday, expect a lot of sun and highs comfortable in the low 80s. I'm meteorologist Matt Standridge. 97.

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5: Your country weather. Tonight, there may be a few leftover showers before midnight, but then expect to clear out. Temperatures dropping to the mid-60s, a little bit cooler, a little less humid as some light north winds take over. Tomorrow for your Wednesday, expect a lot of sun and highs comfortable in the low 80s. I'm meteorologist Matt Standridge.

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6: Tonight, there may be a few leftover showers before midnight, but then expect to clear out. Temperatures dropping to the mid-60s, a little bit cooler, a little less humid, as some light north winds take over. Tomorrow for your Wednesday, expect a lot of sun and highs comfortable in the low 80s. I'm meteorologist Matt Standridge. 97.

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8: Tonight, there may be a few leftover showers before midnight, but then expect to clear out. Temperatures dropping to the mid-60s, a little bit cooler, a little less humid as some light north winds take over. Tomorrow for your Wednesday, expect a lot of sun and highs comfortable in the low 80s. I'm meteorologist Matt Standridge.

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7: Your country weather. Tonight, there may be a few leftover showers before midnight, but then expect to clear out. Temperatures dropping to the mid-60s, a little bit cooler, a little less humid as some light north winds take over. Tomorrow for your Wednesday, expect a lot of sun and highs comfortable in the low 80s. I'm meteorologist Matt Standridge.

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2: Tonight, there may be a few leftover showers before midnight, but then expect to clear out. Temperatures dropping to the mid-60s, a little bit cooler, a little less humid, as some light north winds take over. Tomorrow for your Wednesday, expect a lot of sun and highs comfortable in the low 80s. I'm meteorologist Matt Standridge. 97.

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4: Tonight, there may be a few leftover showers before midnight, but then expect to clear out. Temperatures dropping to the mid-60s, a little bit cooler, a little less humid, as some light north winds take over. Tomorrow for your Wednesday, expect a lot of sun and highs comfortable in the low 80s. I'm meteorologist Matt Standridge. 97.

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6: Tonight, there may be a few leftover showers before midnight, but then expect to clear out. Temperatures dropping to the mid-60s, a little bit cooler, a little less humid, as some light north winds take over. Tomorrow for your Wednesday, expect a lot of sun and highs comfortable in the low 80s. I'm meteorologist Matt Standridge. 97.

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5: Your country weather.
6: Tonight, there may be a few leftover showers before midnight, but then expect to clear out. Temperatures dropping to the mid-60s, a little bit cooler, a little less humid, as some light north winds take over. Tomorrow for your Wednesday, expect a lot of sun and highs comfortable in the low 80s. I'm meteorologist Matt Standridge.
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5: Your country weather. Tonight, there may be a few leftover showers before midnight, but then expect to clear out. Temperatures dropping to the mid-60s, a little bit cooler, a little less humid as some light north winds take over. Tomorrow for your Wednesday, expect a lot of sun and highs comfortable in the low 80s. I'm meteorologist Matt Standridge.

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1: It's a quiet, comfortable start out there this morning across eastern Mississippi, western Alabama. We'll have a lot of sunshine today as we heat up. We'll hit the upper 80s later this afternoon with slightly more humidity, and then watch out for some scattered showers and thunderstorms developing Saturday and Sunday. I'm meteorologist Matt Standridge. 96.

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2: I'm Cash Matlock with Queen City Newsfeed. Here's what's happening. The Lauderdale County Grand Jury is recommending repairs at the County Detention Center and improved public information in Justice Court. In a report filed Tuesday, the June Grand Jury said it heard testimony from 12 witnesses and returned indictments in 95 cases during a two-day session. Six additional cases did not result in indictments. During a tour of the Lauderdale County Detention Center, jurors identified maintenance issues, including a faulty electromagnetic door lock and a broken file holder. The grand jury also met with justice court officials and recommends providing plaintiffs and additional documentation outlining their responsibilities and available resources to help identify defendants. And residents served by the North Lauderdale Water Association should prepare for a planned water outage beginning at 8 a.m. today. The interruption is needed while crews connect a new water line on Van Zyverden Road. Customers in the affected area may experience a loss of service for several hours. The association expects the work to be completed and water service restored by noon. And Meridian City Hall will close at 2 p.m. Friday to prepare for the opening ceremonies of the 35th anniversary State Games of Mississippi. The festivities begin at 6 p.m. on the City Hall lawn, kicking off a weekend of competition and celebration as athletes from across the state gather in the Queen City. Regular City Hall operations will resume Monday. Officials thank residents for their understanding and invite the community to join the celebration. I'm Cash Matlock. Follow us on Facebook or visit queencitynewsfeed.com.
3: It's a quiet, comfortable start out there this morning across eastern Mississippi, western Alabama. We'll have a lot of sunshine today as we heat up. We'll hit the upper 80s later this afternoon with slightly more humidity. And then watch out for some scattered showers and thunderstorms developing Saturday and Sunday. I'm meteorologist Matt Standard.
4: Well, thank you, Matt. It is currently 62 in DeKalb and Philadelphia, currently 61 at NAS Meridian and 64 at Keyfield. From your Twin States Weather Authority, this is 97 OKK. And this is your hometown country morning show. What's up? It's Quinn. 9:15 this morning. Someone is going to the Grand Ole Opry. You got your final clue for the Grand Ole Opry Artist of the Week. 8:15, we are going to be joined by Cash Matlock to get the Cash perspective. 7:30, birthdays and anniversaries for the weekend. You know somebody with a birthday or an anniversary today, tomorrow, or Sunday. Text those into us now at 601-693-3697. And coming up at 6:30. Why are Fridays always so weird? It's got to be the strangest story I've ever read. We'll talk about that 6:30. It's 97 OKK and your hometown country morning show.

day, Potts Farm was a place to go. Load a truck up, hit the dirt road. Jump the barbed wire, spread the word. Light the bonfire and call the girls. King in the can and the Marlboro man. Jack and Jim were a few good men. Where you learn how to kiss and cuss and fight too. Better watch out for the boys in blue. And all this small town, he said, she said. Ain't it funny how rumors spread? Like I know something y'all don't know. Man, that talk is getting old. You better mind your business, man. Watch your mouth. Before I have to knock that loud mouth out. I'm tired of talking, man. Y'all ain't listening. Them old dudes.

97 OKK, your hometown country morning show. I read the most haunting story I've ever read in my life. And I'm not going to tell you it until 6:30 because we need to share some good news before we get to that news. So good news to start your day after Chris Jansen.

0: 97 OKK, your hometown country morning show. It's Quinn. You know, one of the most dangerous things you could do, we all know this, is climbing up Mount Everest. It's not even safe for the people that have been doing it for years, and that includes the guides. One guide has gone missing, or went missing last week. His name was Dawa Sherpa, and he was recently found alive. He was 52 years old, last seen last Friday while descending the mountain. He was guiding a Polish climber, never reached base camp as he was going back. He was discovered yesterday morning by a cleanup crew, which was removing equipment and cleaning the route after climbers had left. The team found him crawling down the snowy slopes, and they carried him to safety. They gave him food and water and arranged a rescue for him. The craziest part is his family had already started planning his funeral because they just assumed that he perished because it's such a dangerous task that he was doing. They found out he was alive through newspapers. No one told them. No, they had to find out from the media that he was alive. Thankfully, he is good to go. No news on if he's going to go back on Mount Everest. If there was an excuse to never go back to do your job, I feel like he has the perfect one, but Who's to say? He's been doing that a while. So that is some good news to start your day. The reason we're starting your day with good news is because I read the most horrific thing I've ever read in my entire life. And unfortunately, because of what I do for a living, I got to share it with you. So if you want to be absolutely haunted and traumatized, well, don't you go anywhere. We also got Sarah Evans and Megan Maroney next.
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1: 97 OKK, your hometown country morning show. The most haunting thing I have ever read, and I have warned you enough times that you should be emotionally prepared for this. So for the past 32 years, since 1991, scientists have been studying a mummy. Its name is Otzi the Iceman. 5,300-year-old frozen mummy that was found in the Alps. They found it in 1991. They have been studying it ever since. Currently, it is at the Uric Research Institute in Italy. While there, they discovered something. Within this 5,300-year-old mummy, they found four species of cold-tolerant yeast in his guts, skin, and meltwater. And these researchers, instead of going, I wonder if this is something we can use to create cures for something, maybe help with diseases, their first instinct is, how can we eat this? I am not joking. They turned 5,300-year-old yeast found in the stomach of a mummy into sourdough bread. I am going to let you recover from that because I still haven't, and I read this story over 2 hours ago. They made sourdough bread from the guts of a 5,300-year-old frozen mummy. They described the bread as very, very good. I don't care if it's the best tasting bread in the world. If I find out you fed me mummy bread, we're fighting. And I'm not holding back. You're going to have 75 people hold me back. Because if you try to feed me something like that, I might be fat. I'm not that fat, okay? It's 97 OKK, your hometown country morning show. I told you it was haunting. I warned you.

0: 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It's your hometown country morning show on 97OKK. 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Don't you go nowhere. It's time to celebrate the man that taught us to drive.
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11: It's a quiet, comfortable start out there this morning across eastern Mississippi, western Alabama. We'll have a lot of sunshine today as we heat up. We'll hit the upper 80s later this afternoon with slightly more humidity. And then watch out for some scattered showers and thunderstorms developing Saturday and Sunday. I'm meteorologist Matt Standridge.

97 OKK, your hometown country morning show. Tomorrow is the first Saturday of June and the first Saturday in downtown Meridian. All the details coming up after Jason Aldean. She said.

0: OKK, your hometown country morning show. Tomorrow is First Saturday, and it is going to be chock full of great things happening at the Max and around downtown Meridian. First off, it all kicks off 8 a.m. tomorrow at Earth Bounty's Farmers Market. There's going to be live music from Grayson Culpepper. They'll also have the opportunity to participate in educational and creative programming throughout the day. Again, that is 8 to noon tomorrow at Earth Bounty's Farmers Market. 9 a.m., the Max opens, and there is free admission until 5 o'clock tomorrow only. 10 to noon at the Max, there's going to be a book reading and workshop with Kathy Brookshire. Also at the Max from 10 to noon is an artist talk and storytelling workshop with Sophia Calderon. So much stuff is also happening throughout the area. Saturday evening, the Mississippi Junebugs Literary and Musical Society is presenting Meridian Beyond the Boundaries. That is a showcase featuring live music, storytelling, and spoken word performances featuring Trey Lyons, Mark Wilcutt, Amy Gusset, and so many more. It is all designed to provide people with a great entertainment and also educational opportunities. All the details about it can be found at queencitynewsfeed.com. Some great stuff happening first Sunday of the month. Get out and enjoy it. It's 97 OKK, your hometown country morning show. On the way, we got today's reason to smile, plus some great country from Carrie Underwood and Josh Ross.
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2: I'm Cash Matlock with Queen City News Feed. Here's what's happening. Students from the Meridian High School Choir recently returned from an unforgettable trip to New York City, where they performed on the world-famous Carnegie Hall stage. Choir director Alana Burns says the experience exposed students to world-class musicians, professional performances, and a city rich in arts and culture. In addition to their Carnegie Hall performance, students attended a Broadway musical and explored other educational opportunities throughout the city. District arts leaders say experiences like these help students grow as musicians and young adults.

0: while expanding their vision for what's possible. Meridian Public School District is now continuing that investment through its vocal enrichment camp for middle and high school students this week at Meridian High School. And the Meridian Blues spent this week connecting with fans across the community through a series of meet-and-greet events, thanking supporters for helping launch the team's inaugural season. Team officials said the strong community response has been key to their early success as the Blues continue their first season at Skaggs Field in Meridian. In other news, looking for something to do this Saturday? 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
7: The country weather. It's a quiet, comfortable start out there this morning across eastern Mississippi, western Alabama. We'll have a lot of sunshine today as we heat up. We'll hit the upper 80s later this afternoon with slightly more humidity, and then watch out for some scattered showers and thunderstorms developing Saturday and Sunday. I'm meteorologist Matt Standridge.
4: Thank you, Mr. Standridge. It is currently 63 in DeKalb, Philadelphia, jumps up to 65 at NAS Meridian, and sticks around 65 at Key Field. From your Twin States Weather Authority, this is 97 OKK. And it's your hometown country morning show. Coming up 9:15 this morning, your final clue for the Grand Ole Opry Artist of the Week. Cash Matlock is joining us at 8:15 to give us the Cash perspective. 7:30, birthdays and anniversaries. You know somebody with a birthday or an anniversary today? Text it into us now at 601-693-3697. And today's reason to smile takes us to Rhode Island. We'll be talking about that around 7:15.

0: 97OKK, your hometown country morning show. Today's reason to smile is a mere minutes away. But before we get to that, it is Friday, so we need to do our Friday morning routine. Everybody, reach up high and scream as loud as you can. Ah!
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0: Today's Reason to Smile comes to us from Warwick, Rhode Island, where after his wife passed away, retiree Jack Burnett fell into a deep year-long grief. To cope, the former custodian began collecting discarded curbside items. Bicycles, lawnmowers, things that he could use his skills to fix. And what started as a coping mechanism became a purposeful front lawn shop. Now he sells these fixed up items at a very low price to help struggling families, often giving away items completely for free to those in need. Some people even bringing him their discarded items, saying hopefully he can fix it and give it to someone who needs them. And after a touched customer shared his story on Facebook, community support poured in. But for Burnett, repairing these broken goods isn't just about helping the community. It ultimately restored his own spirit and helped him connect him with his neighbors that he lost touch with through nothing more than kindness. My name is Quinn, and that is today's Reason to Smile on 97OKK. We are celebrating birthdays and anniversaries for the weekend next. So if you know somebody with a birthday or an anniversary today, tomorrow, or Sunday, text them into us now at 601-693-3697.
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2: 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Lotto America's jackpot is up to $28.6 million. 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Third largest in Lotto America history. 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The estimated cash value, $94.7 million. Mega Millions has their jackpot drawing tonight. That is up to $368 million. The estimated cash value for that is $163.6 million. There was no Millionaire for Life winner last night, and there was also no winner for Mississippi Match 5. So Mississippi Match 5 rises to an estimated $56,000 tonight. Numbers from last night's drawing were 2, 20, 21, 26, and 27. This has been your Mississippi Lottery Report from the Mississippi Lottery. 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

0: 97 OKK, your hometown country morning show. My name is Quinn, and it is time to celebrate today's birthdays and anniversaries. In fact, that's actually a lie. We're celebrating birthdays and anniversaries for the whole weekend. Thank you to everybody who submitted a birthday or an anniversary, whether you called it in, you texted in, you sent us a carrier pigeon. I don't know how you did that, but it's very cool that you were able to pull it off. Happy birthday is already ordered to David Smelser. David is 72 years old. Darren Garvin is 33. Sandra Stallings turning 14. Amber Johnson, 37. Corbin Carlisle is 9 today. And Colin Carlisle is turning 5 on Sunday. David, Darren, Sandra, Amber, Corbin, Colin, hope your days are great. And I hope you remember them forever. What do you say we spin this wheel and see who is winning today's birthday balloon bouquet? Sandra Stallings, 14 years old. Happy birthday from us here at 97 OKK. You got yourself a birthday balloon bouquet from Lollipop's Balloon Shop in Uptown Meridian. Happy birthday to you, and a very happy anniversary to Drew and Jessica Anderson. They've been together 17 years this weekend. They are in the running to win the $50 Brobridge gift card, and I'm getting the signal. It's time. Okay, so we got all the anniversaries up on the wheel. Hang on a second here. Okay, birthdays are down, anniversaries are up. Let's spin this wheel, shall we? Well, it doesn't happen often, but every once in a while, a Friday anniversary wins the birthday. Wins our anniversary gift card to Brobridge, and that is going to Drew and Jessica Anderson. Drew and Jessica Anderson got a $50 Brobridge gift card to celebrate their anniversary, 17 years together. Congratulations. We'll be reaching out to you so you can figure out how to claim that prize. And that is it for the birthdays and anniversaries. It's 97 OKK. Coming up, your Nashville news. Y'all won't believe who's got new music out today.
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4: It's a quiet, comfortable start out there this morning across eastern Mississippi, western Alabama. We'll have a lot of sunshine today as we heat up. We'll hit the upper 80s later this afternoon with slightly more humidity, and then watch out for some scattered showers and thunderstorms developing Saturday and Sunday. I'm meteorologist Matt Standridge. 97.

0: 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You'll get one more clue for the Grand Ole Opry Artist of the Week today around 9:15. 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
0: Well, it is a new music Friday. We told you earlier in the week that Taylor Swift is going to be part of the new Toy Story 5 soundtrack, and her new song is officially out now. It's called I Knew It, I Knew You.
4: I remember.

Not to be outdone, Morgan Wallen is also releasing new music. We don't know when, but we did get a little taste of a new song from him. This is called Been By Now.

0: Other new songs out this week include Shaboozy's Cowgirl, Drew Baldridge as a tribute to the hardworking farmers called Diesel and Dirt, and Keith Urban is teaming up with Little Big Town for a Yacht Rock cover. This time, it's Magnet and Steel. Finally, it's never too early to plan your 2027 winter getaway. Luke Bryan wants to help with that. He announced the lineup for his 2027 edition of Crash My Playa. Dustin Lynch will be there. Plus, Thomas Rhett, Hardy, Brothers Osborne, Gavin Adcock, Brett Young, Avery Anna, Drew Baldridge, Emily Ann Roberts, Lainey Gardner, and DJ Rock. It's going to be one heck of a party. And that is it. The latest from Music City, your Nashville news on 97 OKK. Mr. Cash Matlock, the king of Queen City Newsfeed, is coming in next to give us the cash perspective.
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2: I'm Cash Matlock with Queen City News Feed. Here's what's happening. Students from the Meridian High School Choir recently returned from an unforgettable trip to New York City, where they performed on the world-famous Carnegie Hall stage. Choir director Alana Burns says the experience exposed students to world-class musicians, professional performances, and a city rich in arts and culture. In addition to their Carnegie Hall performance, students attended a Broadway musical and explored other educational opportunities throughout the city. District arts leaders say experiences like these help students grow as musicians and young adults while expanding their vision for what's possible. Meridian Public School District is now continuing that investment through its vocal enrichment camp for middle and high school students this week at Meridian High School. And the Meridian Blues spent this week connecting with fans across the community through a series of meet and greet events, thanking supporters for helping launch the team's inaugural season. Team officials said the strong community response has been

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3: It's a quiet, comfortable start out there this morning across eastern Mississippi, western Alabama. We'll have a lot of sunshine today as we heat up. We'll hit the upper 80s later this afternoon with slightly more humidity, and then watch out for some scattered showers and thunderstorms developing Saturday and Sunday. I'm meteorologist Matt Standard.
4: 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From your Twin States Weather Authority, this is 97 OKK and your hometown country morning show, Cash Matlock, joining us for the Cash Perspective. Going to hang out the rest of the morning with us. And 9:15, your final clue and your chance to go to the Grand Ole Opry. Just because it's later in the morning doesn't mean we're not doing all sorts of stuff. 97 OKK in your hometown country morning show. Luke Combs is up after Morgan Wallen.

0: 97 OKK, your hometown country morning show. You know him, you love him, you trust him. He is the king of Queen City Newsfeed. Ladies and gentlemen, it is Mr. Cash Matlock. What's up, buddy?
1: That was an extra better intro to
0: it. Yeah, you better live up to it.
1: Yeah, okay. I'm here.
0: Well, I'm doing this WWE style because there's no perspective today. We're putting you and your knowledge to the test.
1: We did that last time, and I don't have a lot of knowledge.
0: Yeah, well, now we're doing it again because people texted in going, we want to find out how dumb the news guy is. Do it again.
1: He has no common sense.
0: So, Cash, today is very, very simple. Today's contest is testing your knowledge on things in pop culture.
1: Okay. Specifically, ooh, I do like pop culture.
0: Specifically, I need you to tell me what the top 10, you can list them in any order, just as they have come to your mind, top 10 most recognizable logos in the world are.
1: Okay. And it could be like products?
0: Most recognizable logos. Okay. That's the parameters I'm giving you. Can you figure it out?
1: Yeah. You want me to go now?
0: Yeah. No, okay. Wait a week and tell me.
1: McDonald's.
0: That is number 2 on the list.
1: Coca-Cola.
0: Coca-Cola is 4 on the list.
1: Okay, now I'm running out.
0: You gave me 2. And then Cash Matlock, everybody. Thank you very much. All right, come on, man. You can think about this.
1: Okay, think about this.
0: Products that everybody uses. Something that you know would be... Okay. You know this.
1: Okay. McDonald's, Coca-Cola. I'm going to go Pepsi.
0: Pepsi is number 9.
1: Okay. There's probably like a chocolate brand or something that everybody knows. Like Hershey, maybe?
0: Nope.
1: Dang. Oh, I was thinking like Hershey's Kiss.
0: There is one more beverage.
1: It is a
0: beverage company.
1: A beverage company.
0: Yes.
1: Okay. I'm drawing a blank.
0: Mermaid.
1: Mermaid. Starbucks.
0: Starbucks is number 8 on the list. Okay. That is it for food and beverage. Think Tech World.
1: Okay, Tech World, Apple.
0: Apple is the number 1 most recognizable logo. Apple is number 1, Microsoft is 10.
1: Okay, cool. That's really cool. Elon Musk.
0: Elon Musk is not on the logo list, and neither is Tesla.
1: Okay.
0: What
1: about like an airline, like Delta?
0: Delta's not on the list. No.
1: Wow. Okay.
0: No. So you got Apple, you got McDonald's, Coca-Cola.
1: Rolex.
0: Rolex is not on the list, but there is one that has a hidden item in the logo. The most famous logo with a hidden symbol.
1: FedEx.
0: There you go. FedEx is number 6 on the list. All right. You use this every single day, I promise you. Although ChatGPT is starting to compete when it comes to asking.
1: Google,
0: number 5 on the list. Okay, so you're missing number 7 and number 3.
1: Okay. What kind of item are they?
0: They are sports brands.
1: Oh, okay.

0: Adidas, Nike.
1: Dude, both of them.
0: Oh,
1: Adidas number seven, Nike number three. Yes.
0: Yes.
1: I mean, and you only did it with minimal 100% help from me.
0: I had to phone a friend.
1: Yeah, phone a friend. The guy who knew all the answers. Very, very smart. Phone a friend.
2: Throw me a line.
1: Yeah. So, Apple. I think that'd be the number one makes sense for Apple.
0: Yeah. I mean, I think everybody. Okay. Not everybody.
1: It also helps that it's a fruit.
0: But I would say, like, what would you say, Quinn? Like, probably like 70% of people usually have an iPhone.
1: I think if you don't have an iPhone, you have some sort of, or have had it in previously used an Apple product. Because a lot of businesses, unless it is Microsoft, they'll use Apple products just as their main go-to.
0: Yeah. I could probably name three people that have an Android, but I could name, gosh knows how many people.
1: You probably could just start naming random people, and odds are they have an app. I am more Android than Apple, but
0: I know
1: Android didn't even make the top 10. All right, Mr. Matlock, 97OKK, your hometown country morning show. 97OKK's logo did not make the list.
0: Not Queen City Newsfeed either.
1: I really am shocked. Yeah.
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0: Gary Allen on 97 OKK, your hometown country morning show. It is Cash and Quinn in the morning on your hometown country morning show. Cash, it is time to put you to the test. We need your perspective on names right now, and it's going to be possibly controversial.
1: I'm ready.
0: Okay, so I'm just going to ask you the proper way to spell these names.
1: Oh, gosh.
0: Because everybody is spelling names weirdly now and just putting weird letters in different places. So
1: okay.
0: This is from the man himself. Cash, what is the proper way to spell the name Megan?
1: The proper way?
0: Proper way.
1: I would think M-E-G-A-N.
0: All right, five letters, that's it.
1: Yeah.
0: So no H?
1: Sometimes.
0: No extra A?
1: I don't think that's the proper way, but sometimes.
0: All right, M-E-G-A-N. If you are not spelling it that way, Cash says you're wrong. How do you spell Sean?
1: Sean would be like S-E-A-N or S-H.
0: So in one way, S-E-A-N, that's seen.
1: Well, that's how my friend spells it.
0: Well, your friend is probably.
1: Would you spell it like S-H-A-U-N or
0: A-W-N. I think that's the right way to spell it. Sean. Yes, because there's no H in S-E-A-N. We could call you C-A-S-E, Cash.
1: Could S-E-A-N also be Sheen? How does Sheen and Jimmy Neutron spell his name?
0: S-H-E-E-N. He puts an H there because that's how the sound is made. Because he understands how letters work.
1: My friend is S-E-A-N and I stand by it.
0: Well, your friend is wrong. All right. What is the proper way to spell Connor?
1: C-O-N-N-E-R.
0: E-R. Okay. Yeah. So not or. O-R.
1: I don't know any personally, but I've seen him.
0: That's Con-Or.
1: Yeah, I've seen him on Facebook.
0: It's like Superman's cousin. There's Kal-El and then there's Con-Or. proper way. This one is going to be tough because there are a lot of ways to spell this name.
1: Okay.
0: How would you spell Caitlin?
1: I think just the normal way, right? Like...
0: Oh, the normal way. Oh!
1: Like K-A-I-T-L-Y-N. Caitlin.
0: I don't know. I don't think that's the normal way. I think if you're going to spell it, I think the
1: it's
0: normal
1: Kate,
0: way.
1: Like K-A-T-E?
0: Yeah, K-A-T-E-L-Y-N.
1: Mm.
0: I've seen it C-A-I-T-L-I-N.
1: I have seen a C.
0: I've never seen Caitlin K-A-I-T. I've never seen that
1: there
0: before.
1: There was a girl in my class growing up that spelled it with a K-A-I.
0: Yeah, but your name is Cash. That's also not a normal name, so I'm just expecting
1: it's
0: your
1: entire...
0: It's
1: becoming more normal, Quinn. I used to be the only one. Now there's dozens. And a lot of dogs.
0: All right. Finally, what is the proper way to spell Brian?
1: B-R-Y-A-N.
0: Y-A-N?
1: Or...
0: No, or.
1: I've changed my answer. I think the most common normal way is B-R-I-A-N.
0: Okay. I think Y is the better way to spell it because I think of the name Ryan.
1: Okay, yeah. Brian,
0: and I'm like,
1: Ryan.
0: You just put a B at the beginning of it. Yeah. And it's But apparently the popular way is B-R-I-A-N.
1: Yeah.
0: I just don't.
1: I feel like that's too close to brain. I get them mixed up.
0: Yeah.
1: Like when I'm typing it out.
0: And so you're saying that they can't have a name close to brain because Brian's not smart?
1: I think I'm saying that I'm dyslexic.
0: Well, because that's a protected species to people with dyslexia, I can't
1: species.
0: Make a single comment on that.
1: Protected species.
0: Protected species. Can't talk about. I'm going to get canceled.
1: I think that was more offensive.
0: I'm going to get canceled. 97 OKK.
1: Quinn's protein.
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5: It's a quiet, comfortable start out there this morning across eastern Mississippi, western Alabama. We'll have a lot of sunshine today as we heat up. We'll hit the upper 80s later this afternoon with slightly more humidity. And then watch out for some scattered showers and thunderstorms developing Saturday and Sunday. I'm meteorologist Matt Standridge. 96.

0: 97 OKK, your hometown country morning show. Good morning. It is Cash and Quinn with you. Cash, what the heck is happening tomorrow?
1: It is free first Saturday at Earth's Bounty. Well, technically at the MAX, the Mississippi Arts and Entertainment Experience, right. But Earth's Bounty is taking place. It's going to be 8 a.m. to 12 p.m. That's Earth's Bounty. It's going to have farmers market, live music, and an art farm. I don't know.
0: An art farm?
1: Yeah.
0: They're farming art animals?
1: That's the first time I've seen them use that phrase. 9 a.m. to 5 p.m. is free admission to the MAX, Quinn. So if you haven't been by the MAX, it is a multi-million dollar, like, state-of-the-art museum. It's really awesome.
0: No matter how many times I try to sneak my picture in that place, they take it down. Every single time. They will not. I don't know what's going on.
1: Well, you know, there's a pretty high criteria
0: to
1: get in there.
0: It's me and Elvis. That's it.
1: And Oprah Winfrey.
0: Right neck and neck. My mom has a tough choice choosing.
1: Well, they're doing the Hall of Fame soon, so maybe you'll get in that.
0: Okay, sweet.
1: 10 a.m. to 12 p.m. is a book reading and workshop with Kathy Brookshire at the MAX. And nice. 10 a.m. to 12 p.m. also is artist talk and storytelling workshop with Sophia Calderon at the MAX. Doesn't stop there. There's live music that night, Quinn. Mississippi June Bugs Literary and Musical Society presents Meridian Beyond the Boundaries. It is a full lineup. We've got all that information on our Facebook page and website.
0: All right.
1: QueenCityNewsFeed.com. Forgot to throw that in there. Sorry.
0: You didn't have to throw it. I hadn't started talking yet. You could have just said the name. Okay, Cash Rack. Thank you so much for coming in.
1: Right. Yeah. Queen City Newsweek.
0: Lord, yep. Man, it is too early for you to shout at me in the microphone.
1: Look, I just drank all my coffee.
0: Oh, yeah. Next time you ask if you can go get a cup of coffee, I'm going to say no. It's 97 OKK, your hometown country morning show. 30 minutes of continuous country are next. And we have your chance to go to the Grand Ole Opry. Don't you dare go nowhere, Cash. It's an absolute pleasure, as always.
1: It was a pleasure.
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4: I'm Jessica Ettinger. CNBC, mixed morning for stocks this morning. The chip sell-off continues.

0: Continues though. Watch those tech shares today. The Dow opened this morning at a record high. Bond yields shooting up. The 10-year treasury popping above 4.53%. Mortgage rates loosely follow that. The rate on the 10-year. Mortgages could go up this afternoon as we head into a spring home buying weekend. A strong May jobs report. As the Labor Department says, 172,000 jobs were added. That was the most since last March. And that was more than expected. The unemployment rate, though, holding steady at 4.3%. This after job cuts rose in May to their highest in 6 years, according to Challenger, Gray, and Christmas. And long-term unemployment is surging in the U.S. The number of Americans facing unemployment for at least 27 weeks has climbed above 1.8 million this year. Jessica Ettinger, CNBC.
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0: 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And no, we will not change our mind.
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0: 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This is it, your chance to go to the Grand Ole Opry. We've given you two clues so far. It is time for your final one. Here is how it is going to work. 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Your final clue. This Opry member is the daughter of country music royalty. This Opry member is the daughter of country music royalty whose first name starts with Mel. All right. First name starts with Mel. Come on, people. You got this. 601-693-3697. 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
6: There's a lot of sun out there for your Friday. We are going to end the work week on a nice, warm, sunny note, upper 80s later this afternoon. Now, overnight tonight, our high pressure starts to leave, so clouds will return and then scattered showers and storms throughout the weekend. I'm meteorologist Matt Standridge. 97.

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Still time to get in your guesses for the Grand Ole Opry Artist of the Week. I can't say the clues again, but if you can figure out who it is based off previous clues, you're in good hands.

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0: 97 OKK, your hometown country morning show. This is it. Someone is going to the Grand Ole Opry. It is time to find out who. We've given you three clues about one Grand Ole Opry member. This artist has nearly 20 top 10 singles, 6 number ones, 3 CMAs, and 2 Grammys. Known for their hits like Maybe It Was Memphis and Shake the Sugar Tree. And she is the daughter of country music royalty Mel Tillis. So, of course, these facts point to his daughter, Pam Tillis. She'll be hitting the Ryman and Opry stage Saturday along with sister Sadie, Vince Gill, and more. And congratulations to our winner, Leah Tate of Meridian. You've got yourself a pair of tickets to the Grand Ole Opry. Congratulations from all of us here at 97 OKK. And now I must bid y'all adieu. Coming in next, we got John Garrett. Y'all enjoy your weekend. I'll see you Monday morning.
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5: And now it's time for the Mississippi Lottery Report from the Mississippi Lottery. Lotto America had no jackpot winner yesterday, so Saturday night it rises to $28.58 million. Last night's numbers were 2, 5, 19, 22, and 24, with a star ball of 6 and the all-star bonus multiplier of 4. There was no jackpot winner for Powerball yesterday, so it rises to $212 million on Saturday. Last night's Powerball numbers were 14, 16, 38, 55, and 64. Powerball was 12 and the power play multiplier was 3. The double play numbers were 26, 28, 31, 56, and 64, with a Powerball of 13. Mega Millions has their jackpot drawing on Friday, which is now $368 million. Millionaire for Life had no jackpot winner, and Mississippi Match 5 also had no jackpot winner. Tonight's drawing is now 54,000. Numbers from yesterday were 2, 6, 19, 22, and 25. This has been your Mississippi Lottery Report from the Mississippi Lottery. 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

97OKK, it's Johnny checking in for the midday with Ella Langley, who has been linked romantically to Riley Green, Tucker Wetmore, and now me. I have a big announcement. Me and Ella are hooking up.

0: done that, lost the t-shirt and the house. I'm John Garrett, getting ready for Meridian Blues baseball tonight. It's game two against Bryan, Texas, and it's also Lauderdale County night. 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And coming up, I'm going to hit a home run in the workday with all of your country, like Lee Bryce, Luke Combs, and Kid Rock with Sounds of the Season.
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14: There's a lot of sun out there for your Friday. We are going to end the work week on a nice, warm, sunny note. Upper 80s later this afternoon. Now, overnight tonight, our high pressure starts to leave, so clouds will return and then scattered showers and storms throughout the weekend. I'm meteorologist Matt Standridge. 97.

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0: weekend on your country 97 OKK at work. On the weekend and tomorrow, the Max has a full day of free activities and entertainment as part of its free first Saturday program. This gets going tomorrow with Earth's Bounty. Fresh local produce. Ooh, I hope they got local pineapples. I love those Mississippi pineapples. Live music from Grayson Culpepper, and you can get all the information on this tomorrow. What a great way to start an awesome weekend as we are in the merry month of June. Get the info on the Max First Saturday on Queen City News Feed. That's news you can definitely use. And more of your country on the way, on the job, like Jelly Roll, Jason Aldean, and new artist Zach John King.
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Country 97 OKK. What do you get when you put the two biggest stars on the planet in the studio together? You get I Can't Love You Anymore from Ella Langley and Morgan Wallen. That's what you get.

0: Your Country 97 OKK with Scotty McCreary, who is now father of two, and he says he wants more. What about your dad? Does he want more youngins, or were you enough? Either way, we got to celebrate his big day. It's coming up this month. So 97 OKK, and So It Seems Upholstery in Lauderdale want to give your dad the ultimate Father's Day take home. This is $125 at the Rustler. Maybe let dad go by himself, because your dad could probably polish off three or four of them Rustler world famous steaks. $100 worth of Amazon gift cards and $150 at So It Seems Upholstery. So dad can use that to fix up something in his shop, maybe repair a recliner around the house, or a boat seat, or maybe mom can put that to good use. But either way, So It Seems is hooking up your dad for Father's Day. Enter for the Father's Day giveaway while you're thinking about it now on the contest link of 97okk.com. And big ups to So It Seems in Lauderdale for making that happen. I'm going to make more of your country happen to this tune of Morgan Wallen, Kojo, and Chris Stapleton, On the Job on 97okk next.
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8: There's a lot of sun out there for your Friday. We are going to end the work week on a nice, warm, sunny note, upper 80s later this afternoon. Now, overnight tonight, our high pressure starts to leave, so clouds will return and then scattered showers and storms throughout the weekend. I'm meteorologist Matt Standridge. 97.

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Shane Brown, who now owns a restaurant and bar in Nashville and still finds time to sing. That is Woman. And this is 97 OKK with good news. Here's a Shaboozy song. Now

0: 97 OKK at lunch. I am John Garrett, and tomorrow we have plans for you and your loved ones. It's the Max's first Saturday program. The event will begin with Earth's Bounty, fresh local produce, and live music from Grayson Culpepper. And then author Kathy Brookshire will lead a book reading and workshop. That sounds fun. The kids got to keep their brains from turning to mush in the summertime. And then tomorrow night, the Mississippi Junebugs Literary and Musical Society presents Meridian Beyond the Boundaries, showcase featuring live music and storytelling. Your kids are going to love this. It's all free, and you can get the full lineup of the Max's free first Saturday program on Queen City News Feed for local news, statewide, and national headlines and events. You need the feed, and at lunch, you need Riley Green, Miranda Lambert, and Classic Flats, and I got them coming up on OKK.
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2: Hey, this is Quinn Alexander with the latest from Music City. Well, it is a new Music Friday. We told you earlier in the week that Taylor Swift is going to be part of the new Toy Story 5 soundtrack, and her new song is officially out now. It's called I Knew It, I Knew You. I remember.

Not to be outdone, Morgan Wallen is also releasing new music. We don't know when, but we did get a little taste of a new song from him. This is called Been By Now.

0: Other new songs out this week include Shaboozy's Cowgirl, Drew Baldridge as a tribute to the hardworking farmers called Diesel and Dirt, and Keith Urban is teaming up with Little Big Town for a Yacht Rock cover. This time, it's Magnet and Steel. Finally, it's never too early to plan your 2027 winter getaway. Luke Bryan wants to help with that. He announced the lineup for his 2027 edition of Crash My Playa. Dustin Lynch will be there. Plus, Thomas Rhett, Hardy, Brothers Osborne, Gavin Adcock, Brett Young, Avery Anna, Drew Baldridge, Emily Ann Roberts, Lainey Gardner, and DJ Rock. It's going to be one heck of a party. And that is your Nashville Minute, the latest from Music City.
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7: There's a lot of sun out there for your Friday. We are going to end the work week on a nice, warm, sunny note. Upper 80s later this afternoon. Now, overnight tonight, our high pressure starts to leave, so clouds will return and then scattered showers and storms throughout the weekend. I'm meteorologist Matt Standridge.

97 OKK. Riley Green is getting $14 million to be a judge on The Voice when the new season starts in September. That's good money. That's good work if you can get it.

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0: your country 97 OKK with Parmalee. And if you just didn't get enough cowgirl in that song, I got another one coming up to kick off another 30 minutes of continuous country. Then new Kenny Chesney music and Meridian Blues baseball tonight. They're wrapping up a week-long homestand against Bryan, Texas. 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Next week, they're out of town. I think they won't be back till late June. So get your blues while you can, and get all of your country on 97 OKK all summer long.
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0: Cole Swindell on Your Country 97 OKK. That's forever to me. And that's how long we hope you'll listen to 97 OKK. Now, you know, your dad won't be around forever. So we're going to celebrate him while he's here with Father's Day coming up. And our Father's Day giveaway, $120, is your dad's at The Rustler. $100 in Amazon gift cards and $150 at So It Seems Upholstery. If you want to, this is a great way. They mentioned that So It Seems Upholstery. You might think it's just like a sewing shop, which it is, but it's so much more than that. Maybe dad needs to repair something in his shop. Maybe dad needs to repair a boat seat or something in his car. You know, them car seats. Your dad's so smart, he pays his car off. Seats are falling apart. They can fix that, too. That's the Father's Day giveaway from So It Seems Upholstery in Lauderdale. 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And while you're there, stay there to stream Chris Young, Rodney Adkins, and Russell Dickerson, part of Your Country at Work. It continues next.
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1: It is hot and sunny out there for your Friday afternoon, but things are dry and quiet. We'll drop back down to low 80s this evening, 70s after sunset. Tonight, 60s, partly cloudy skies, and then clouds will increase more this weekend. Watch out for scattered showers and thunderstorms both Saturday and Sunday. I'm meteorologist Matt Standridge.

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0: Love that. New Luke Combs on your country 97 OKK. That's called Be By You. And I'm glad you be here because for you, another 30 minutes of continuous countries ahead. Dan and Shay put in the work. Lauren, Elena, and Chase Matthew sing of their exes. And we'll see you at the ball field tonight. If you haven't caught the Meridian Blues, this is your last chance to do it for a while. Game two against Bryan, Texas. And this will wrap up a week-long homestand. They won't be back in town till the 23rd, a couple of weeks away. Tonight, it's Lauderdale County night. Make it a Friday night you won't forget. For baseball under the stars at Skaggs Field, MeridianBlues.com. 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We'll see you tonight.
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Driven up and down the coast a few times. London, Paris, paradise. But ain't got much memory. Other scenes come to think I missed them all. And damn.

hope Luke Combs can catch some Z's this weekend. And you too. You've worked hard. You've earned it. And we appreciate you punching up 97 OKK on the job with 30 minutes of continuous country.

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Here's George Burge and Luke Bryan.

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1: Your Country 97 OKK with Kenny Chesney. And I'm John Garrett. 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Author Kathy Brookshire will lead a book reading and workshop. And then the Mississippi Junebugs Literary and Musical Society presents Meridian Beyond the Borders. 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This is great. This happens at the Max. 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
3: 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There was no jackpot winner for Powerball yesterday, so it rises to $212 million on Saturday. Last night's Powerball numbers were 14, 16, 38, 55, and 64. Powerball was 12 and the power play multiplier was 3. The double play numbers were 26, 28, 31, 56, and 64, with a Powerball of 13. Mega Millions has their jackpot drawing on Friday, which is now $368 million. Millionaire for Life had no jackpot winner, and Mississippi Match 5 also had no jackpot winner. Tonight's drawing is now 54,000. Numbers from yesterday were 2, 6, 19, 22, and 25. This has been your Mississippi Lottery Report from the Mississippi Lottery. Remember to play responsibly and have fun, y'all.
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6: It is hot and sunny out there for your Friday afternoon, but things are dry, we're quiet. We'll drop back down to low 80s this evening, 70s after sunset. Tonight, 60s, partly cloudy skies, and then clouds will increase more this weekend. Watch out for scattered showers and thunderstorms both Saturday and Sunday. I'm meteorologist Matt Standridge. 97.

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Your Country 97 OKK. That is Bailey Zimmerman, who's working up quite the career there. He's been out a couple of years now. His latest is Chevy Silverado. I'm leaving, but I'm going to leave you in good hands with Todd Barry in 30 minutes of Continuous Country. We'll kick it off with Keith Urban with Sounds of the Season, almost.

0: I got new Dustin Lynch, Dirk Bentley, and then Todd will get the weekend party started quickly with the Coors Light Drive at 5 brought to you by Magnolia Beverage. 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

97 OKK, easing into the afternoon with Todd Barry and 30 minutes of continuous country. And I'm going to leave you with New Dustin Lynch and catch you tomorrow at 10 after Quinn.

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Last night was the first night of CMA Fest, and boy, did we get an announcement. Florida-Georgia line is officially back, baby. They opened it up, walking through the crowd, playing their song Round Here, took the stage, put their arm around each other, and said, "We back, baby." Who's to

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17: It is hot and sunny out there for your Friday afternoon, but things are dry or quiet. We'll drop back down to low 80s this evening, 70s after sunset. Tonight, 60s, partly cloudy skies, and then clouds will increase more this weekend. Watch out for scattered showers and thunderstorms both Saturday and Sunday. I'm meteorologist Matt Standridge. 97.

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0: 97OKK, your hometown country station. Alan Jackson's final concerts are coming up, and they are actually going to be airing it live on NBC when it comes out. So if you are unable to go, you are still able to see it. And that makes me happy. He is one of the greats, after all.
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12: Your country weather. It is hot and sunny out there for your Friday afternoon, but things are dry, quiet. We'll drop back down to low 80s this evening, 70s after sunset. Tonight, 60s, partly cloudy skies, and then clouds will increase more this weekend. Watch out for scattered showers and thunderstorms both Saturday and Sunday. I'm meteorologist Matt Standridge. 96.

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Dierks Bentley opening up for Morgan Wallen, and he says he's totally cool with it. He gets to go to bed earlier. That I respect.

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0: 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The Mississippi Department of Health is reminding residents to take precautions against sun exposure and extreme heat as temperatures rise. 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And don't forget, if it is too hot for you outside, it is definitely too hot for your pets.
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3: Jessica Ettinger, CNBC, an ugly sell-off on Wall Street. Chip stocks plunged. The S&P 500 index's nine-week winning streak ending. We have the Dow down 695 points. That was 1.3%, led lower by shares of Cisco, which were down 6%. The S&P 500 index 200 points, that was 2.5%. The NASDAQ falling 1,121 points, more than 4%. Tech names tanked today, like Dell down 6%. NVIDIA also down 6%. Micron Technology falling 13% today. Broadcom had disappointing earnings earlier in the week. Google had its hand out to raise money for its AI build-out, and then reports said Facebook parent Meta might do the same. Jessica Ettinger, CNBC.
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0: Hey, this is Quinn Alexander with the latest from Music City. Well, it is a new Music Friday. We told you earlier in the week that Taylor Swift is going to be part of the new Toy Story 5 soundtrack, and her new song is officially out now. It's called I Knew It, I Knew You. I remember.

Not to be outdone, Morgan Wallen is also releasing new music. We don't know when, but we did get a little taste of a new song from him. This is called Been By Now.

0: Other new songs out this week include Shaboozy's Cowgirl, Drew Baldridge as a tribute to the hardworking farmers called Diesel and Dirt, and Keith Urban is teaming up with Little Big Town for a Yacht Rock cover. This time, it's Magnet and Steel. Finally, it's never too early to plan your 2027 winter getaway. Luke Bryan wants to help with that. He announced the lineup for his 2027 edition of Crash My Playa. Dustin Lynch will be there. Plus, Thomas Rhett, Hardy, Brothers Osborne, Gavin Adcock, Brett Young, Avery Anna, Drew Baldridge, Emily Ann Roberts, Lainey Gardner, and DJ Rock. It's going to be one heck of a party. And that is your Nashville Minute, the latest from Music City.
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8: This evening, we are mainly clear and it's still really warm. We'll slowly watch temperatures drop from the 80s down to the 70s for sunset and then expect 60s later tonight. Then we get to the weekend. It'll be warm, it'll be humid, and unsettled. Watch out for scattered showers and thunderstorms. I'm meteorologist Matt Standridge. 97.

97 OKK. It's the Coors Light Drive at 5 presented by Magnolia Beverage. This is a WRD song, a song where you got to play it with the windows rolled down. Luke Combs is on OKK.

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It is the Coors Light Drive at 5, presented by Magnolia Beverage with Ella Langley and Morgan Wallen. Rumor has it these two are dating, or they're just making music and touring together. I mean, it's not like that's happened before. Anyways, Faith Hill and Tim McGraw are on the way as well.

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Hell yeah, sounds good. 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

0: 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Not sure if you heard, but last night it was made official at CMA Fest. Tyler Hubbard and Brian Kelly took the stage to announce that Florida-Georgia Line is officially back. And then they busted out their most popular song, Cruise, and the world started spinning once again.
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4: It is hot and sunny out there for your Friday afternoon, but things are dry, quiet. We'll drop back down to low 80s this evening, 70s after sunset. Tonight, 60s, partly cloudy skies, and then clouds will increase more this weekend. Watch out for scattered showers and thunderstorms both Saturday and Sunday. I'm meteorologist Matt Standard. 96.

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0: 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That is it for me. Enjoy the rest of your day. I will see y'all later. 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